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13: I'm WMBF First Alert Meteorologist Andrew Donkery. The cold front will swing through the area, bringing us cooler weather for Tuesday. Temperatures fall back down into the low to mid-70s.
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11: I'm WMBF First Alert Meteorologist Andrew Donkery. The cold front will swing through the area, bringing us cooler weather for Tuesday. Temperatures fall back down into the low to mid-70s.
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0: Hey, what's up? This is Justin Rafford, and what I love about inspirational music is, you know, it's the perfect soundtrack for a positive mindset.
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6: I'm WMBF First Alert Meteorologist Andrew Donkery. The cold front will swing through the area, bringing us cooler weather for Tuesday. Temperatures fall back down into the low to mid-70s.
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1: Hey, everybody, are you ready? 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
3: I'm WMBF First Alert Meteorologist Andrew Donkery. The cold front will swing through the area, bringing us cooler weather for Tuesday. Temperatures fall back down into the low to mid-70s.
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in the 150th Psalm. It says, praise ye the Lord. Praise God in his sanctuary. Praise him in the firmament of his power. Praise him for his mighty acts. Praise him according to his excellent greatness. Oh, praise the Lord. And it goes on to say, praise him with the sound of the trumpet.

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That's it. 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

0: I'm WMBF First Alert Meteorologist Andrew Donkery. The cold front will swing through the area, bringing us cooler weather for Tuesday. Temperatures fall back down into the low to mid-70s.
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that's a good place to praise him. I said that's a good place to worship him. Why don't you give him the fruits of your lips? By him there let us offer a sacrifice of praise unto God continually, which is the fruits of your lips. 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

0: I wish I had a witness tonight. 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
1: He saw the best.
0: I can't get no help up in here, because there are some folk in here that people have wrote you off, said you would never amount to anything, said that you would never end up being anywhere. But Myron, tell him one more time, what did he see?
1: He saw the best.
0: When mama said you would never be nothing, when

0: 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This public affairs program includes interview updates with community leaders, organizations, and events happening in the PD. 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
1: Praise the Lord, everybody. We got a message to encourage you and let you know that no matter what you're going through, there's still glory coming, and it's coming after

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Falling in love with Jesus. Glory be to God.

0: I lived in France for a little while in Paris, and I love French. I've been speaking French, trying to speak French since I was a 10th grader. And we moved the kids over there in 92, and four kids in a two-bedroom flat in Paris. But I really want to learn Spanish. And I really, really want to get this language. So what I've done is I've got some of my good friends, one over here on your right and one on your left. One's from Cuba and one's from Puerto Rico. And I wrote a song here called El Todopoderoso, and that means the all-powerful one.
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3: 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And the story continues. 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
4: I'm WMBF First Alert Meteorologist Andrew Donkery. The cold front will swing through the area, bringing us cooler weather for Tuesday. Temperatures fall back down into the low to mid-70s.
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3: I'm WMBF First Alert Meteorologist Andrew Dockery. The cold front will swing through the area, bringing us cooler weather for Tuesday. Temperatures fall back down into the low to mid-70s.
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4: The choir is in the choir stand, and we praise in the Lord. 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

0: I'm WMBF First Alert Meteorologist Andrew Donkery. The cold front will swing through the area, bringing us cooler weather for Tuesday. Temperatures fall back down into the low to mid-70s.
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0: Glory. 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Just think about it, somebody. 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He did not.
1: Jocelia Williams in the midday and Willie Moore Jr. in the afternoon. Flat out. Almighty 105.1.

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1: I'm WMBF First Alert Meteorologist Andrew Donkery. The cold front will swing through the area, bringing us cooler weather for Tuesday. Temperatures fall back down into the low to mid-70s.
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Jamal Bates in the morning, Josilia Williams in the midday, Willie Moe Jr. in the afternoon, and Darlene McCoy at night. 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
1: You know, Gwenny, it gets hard sometimes, but I've learned more than ever

0: That was Tamela Mann with the classic song, Take Me to the King. And before that, you heard Tina Campbell with Pray for Me. Now, here's a fun fact in gospel music history. Now, the world-renowned Staple Singers may be known for their soul-stirring take on this gospel classic, If I Could Hear My Mother Pray Again. But the truth is that song's roots go back to the year 1922. It's in the year 1922 that John Whitfield Vaughn wrote the song as a tribute to his mother, and it became a real popular song long before it reached the mainstream audiences. And then in the year 1934, gospel legend pioneer Thomas A. Dorsey, he recorded his own version of the song. But his version became so impactful that the nation preserved it in the National Recording Registry at the Library of Congress. That was Thomas A. Dorsey. But it wasn't until decades later that the Staple Singers brought that song to a new generation on their 1965 album, Freedom Highway, cementing this song in a place in the soundtrack of our civil rights movement and the changing of America. That's your gospel music history. That was your gospel music fun fact. Now, I've got to take a break real quickly, but understand, we still got a praise break on the way, baby. Praise breaking. So don't leave. More of the new Donnie McClurkin show to go right after this. There's a praise break coming.
1: The new Donnie McClurkin show, show, show, show, show.
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0: up, fam? It is a Tuesday morning, lovely Big O. Good morning to you, my friend.
1: Good morning.
0: We're so glad to be right here on your radio, fam. The Tuesday after American Idol finale last night and all that good stuff, man. A big shout out to all top three. You know,
2: yeah, that Hila, was really good.
0: Jordan, I don't know who the third person was, but big shout out to all three of them. You know what I'm saying?
2: Mm-hmm.
0: We're a very tough competition, friend.
2: I think her name is Maddie. I want to say it's Maddie.
0: That's my mama's first name.
2: Yeah, I think that's what her name was. She was the one that was singing. What's the girl name? The country singer, Carrie? Is it Carrie Underwood?
0: Yes. Yeah.
2: She liked the fact that, because the lady went viral for singing a song about string cheese.
0: Wow.
2: About how her son just wanted to think of string cheese, and she was very frustrated. She was, you know, she was going through premenopausal, and she just broke down crying at a thing of string cheese.
0: Wow.
2: So that, I think that's what she was really known for, but they, yeah, everybody did good.
0: That's what's up, man. That's what's up. I love it. Great show last night. Mm-hmm. All right, fam, let's rock and roll on a Tuesday. Good morning.
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0: Wake it up!

0: Let's get to it right now, fam. On this Tuesday this morning, we're going to Ephesians 4:32.
1: I like the book of Ephesians.
0: Yeah, let's get to it right now. Ephesians 4:32, fam. Paul is writing to the church at Ephesus. And here's what he says. He says, he's telling us as well. Paul says, be kind and compassionate to one another, forgiving one another, just as Christ God forgave you.
1: Yep.
0: Amen. That's a great message for them and a great message for us as well, fam. Especially now in this crazy world that we live in. We need more people to be more kind and more compassionate to each other. Forgive each other, all that stuff, man. So I love the way Paul is writing here. And apparently this church that Paul is writing to had an issue or had issues, Because he would not have wrote this if they did not have issues. You know what I'm saying? Or maybe he was just reminding them as well. And what I love about this, Big O, is that Paul, again, was writing to the church. He's not writing to the folks in the world. He's trying to get the church correct. Mm-hmm. You know what I'm saying? Telling the church, listen, before we can even talk about getting the world right, we got to get ourselves right. You know what I'm saying?
1: That's right.
0: But he's telling the church, listen, be kind to one another. Be compassionate towards each other. And for whatever you do, forgive each other, man, the same way God forgave you. So just keep those three things in mind right there, fam. Be kind, be compassionate, and forgive others today in Jesus' name. Amen.
1: Amen.
0: All right. It's a long amen, but we got it.
1: Amen.
0: It's another long amen. All right.
1: You don't appreciate nothing, honey. Nothing. You don't appreciate nothing I give.
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1: My sister's little boy came into the kitchen one evening while she was fixing supper, and he handed a piece of paper that he had been writing on. And after wiping her hands on her apron, she took the letter in her hands and she read it. And this is what it said: "For mowing the yard, $5. And for making up my own bed this week, $1. 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And playing with little brother while you went shopping, 25 cents. 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

0: let's get to it right now. Fam, it's time for the I Little Know Black History Fact on this Tuesday, lovely Big O. And this morning, we're highlighting Mr. Ralph Bunche.
1: Hey, Mr. Bunche.
0: Yeah, he won the Nobel Peace Prize back in 19...
1: Prize? That's not any... That's... I know it was a... That's a priest prize.
0: My God, he won it back in 1950. All right, for meditating in... for meditating back in Palestine.
1: What is happening?
0: I don't know what's wrong with you. All right, and some of his other notable achievements.
1: Achievement.
0: Listen to what I'm saying.
1: You said achievement.
0: I'm hungry. That is... All right, back in Palestine. I'm going to tell you the three things that really got him the Nobel Peace Prize. All right. One of the other things was that he negotiated ceasefire between Israel and the Arabs back in 1948. He won the Medal of Freedom, which is, of course, the highest civilian honor in the U.S. And one of the other things that he did that got him the Nobel Peace Prize is that he contributed his contribution that is to the division of Palestine between Arabs and Jews. When I say something.
1: Say what? You get a little touchy when I remind you of what words are. So, achievement.
0: It's not that I can't pronounce them. I gotta get them out of my mouth. It's early in the morning.
1: Priest prize.
0: It's early in the morning. Give me some love. You know what I'm saying? Calm down. God, dog boy.
1: Okay.
0: But a big shout out to him once again. You can learn more about Mr. Ralph Bunche right now online at JamalBakesMedia.com. JamalBakesMedia.com and learn more about this morning's little known Black History Fact. All right. Would you want to win that prize one day?
1: And if you don't know how to win the priest prize, you know the only thing you need to do is just Google it.
0: You know what? You know what?
2: Come on, man.
0: Come on, you know.
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1: Good morning. Maryland's oldest HBCU, Bowie State University, is forced to cut nearly 80 jobs amid an $18 million deficit, sparking fears about the future of Black higher education. The cuts were announced in early May, leaving many students, faculty, and alumni deeply concerned for what this means about one of the nation's historic Black institutions. University leaders say the cuts will happen through layoffs, reorganizations, and eliminating vacant positions as Bowie faces declining enrollment, rising operational costs, and reductions in state and federal funding. Meanwhile, in graduation news, Florida State University celebrates its youngest nursing graduate. Demetria Coley has made history at age 18 as the youngest graduate of Florida State University's College of Nursing. Her achievement is a major milestone, not just for the university, but also for young Black students following accelerated academic paths. By age 15, she had already earned an associate's degree from Tallahassee Community College, becoming that school's youngest graduate as well. Congratulations to Demetria Coley. And in a bit of nostalgic HBCU news, award-winning actress Felicia Rashad was this year's commencement speaker at Oakwood University. Now, if you may recall her days as the leading lady Claire Huxtable on The Cosby Show, she performed with the Oakwood Choir more than 30 years ago. The choir performed her song during commencement over the weekend. Take a listen.

0: Wow, what a full circle moment. The Oakwood Choir leading this song again as Felicia Rashad sat on stage to listen to the very song she sang on an iconic TV show more than 3 decades ago. This is Ashley with your news. 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
6: From the WMBF Newsroom, I'm Lauren Korn. Months of criminal cases could now unravel after a former Scotland County detective landed behind bars for perjury. Authorities say Christopher O'Many lied on search warrant affidavits, and days later, the sheriff's office fired him before arresting him last Friday. Now, District Attorney Jamie Adams says some defendants could walk free if prosecutors can't move forward without his testimony. Adams says her office is already contacting defendants and victims. His next court date is May 27th.

0: A high-speed chase ended with a drug bust in Florence. Deputies arrested 36-year-old Travis Coward on Thursday. He allegedly hit speeds of 120 miles per hour on I-95 and threw out a bag of drugs during the pursuit. Investigators say they found crack cocaine, fentanyl, and meth. He faces drug trafficking and several other narcotics charges and is being held without bond. For more information on these stories and more, visit WNBFNews.com or download our WNBF News app in your app store. 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
1: 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July 2nd through the 5th in Florence.
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6: I'm WNBF First Alert Meteorologist Andrew Dockery. We're giving you the first alert to clouds early on, giving way to more sunshine later in the day. Highs going to be cooler as well, up to the mid-70s. This pleasant weather will continue with a mix of sun and clouds both on Wednesday and Thursday. Temperatures going to be reaching the mid-70s for the middle and end of the week, with just a stray shower overnight on Wednesday.
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0: This time I want y'all to help us do it. Lift your hands in this atmosphere and say, I am grateful.
1: Have done.
0: Look at him and tell him yes.

0: Top of the hour level at Big O. What's up with this virus, man? It's called the hantavirus.
1: This is why I don't want to go on no ship. I know they say on that good old gospel ship.
0: That might be the only safe ship right there in the world right now, man. That gospel ship.
1: Yeah, it is the only one. And the scary part, the hantavirus is bringing out. You brought them people back? I don't get it.
0: Yeah. Now I read somewhere. I don't know how true this is, but I read somewhere that virus is a not a side effect, but like a result of the COVID shot. If you got the shot, the COVID shot, they're saying that's where that virus comes from.
1: No, it don't.
0: Okay, so where'd you read
1: that? Yeah, you're
0: lying.
1: Need to, no. That shit. That virus actually started on the ship. Mm. It's from rat droppings and stuff like that. You had to COVID shot.
0: Yeah. So now these people are like they're kind of like what well, they're being isolated. You know, they're being kept away from everybody, and that's the last thing we need is another virus to spread across this country.
1: Right.
0: That's the last thing we need.
1: Right. We do not need another pandemic.
0: We don't. Especially now. Especially now.
1: Listen, especially after I stopped and put gas in my car and it came up to $66.
0: God. On a regular day outside of the war, how much would that be? Like $30 maybe? $25?
1: Listen, $30 max. And $30 would be that my car was thirsty. Like real thirsty. Like on E thirsty. Like I ain't gave it nothing to drink in weeks.
0: Like you a hot day, a hot summer day. I need to drink thirsty. You know what I'm saying?
1: That was on a good, you on the bottom of the barrel E. You hear me?
0: God, dog. Man. All right. We're praying for everybody who got that pain at the pump. And that's everybody. You know what I'm saying? Yeah. That's everybody right now in the U.S., man. So we're praying for you for sure.
1: And for the families that are dealing with this hantavirus, because it's real.
0: Yeah. High gas prices, man. War over in Iran. We got the hantavirus now. Got high food prices now. It's just, everything is just high.
1: No, the high food prices been here, honey. It ain't just no now, honey. That's been here. Wrap that back down because eggs is $8.99. I remember we could buy a dozen eggs for I like the cage free eggs.
0: Yeah, me too.
1: $8.99.
0: Wow. That's insane.
1: Remember when you could go, I remember for Easter, how we could go to the grocery store and buy like 8 dozens of eggs for 99 cents a dozen. Remember that?
0: Yeah.
1: A gallon of milk should not be $6 for a gallon of milk.
0: Yeah. Right. I remember back in the day, like $10 would get you a nice tank of gas as well.
1: What?
0: You know what I'm saying?
1: Baby.
0: But now you got to pay $10 for eggs. That's crazy.
1: You remember when you buy a Whopper? A Whopper with extra mayonnaise, heavy all for what, 99 cents? But I mean, we got a Whopper for $1. Now you got to have $20 for a Whopper combo. Right.
0: Those other days are gone, friend. They gone.
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0: All right, here we go, fans. Get to it right now on this Tuesday morning, Lovely Big O. It's time for our question of the week.
1: All right, what is he? Who? All right, so what are we asking?
0: Now, you may love this one because you love to dance, you love music. So what song instantly lifts your mood? When that song comes on the radio, if you play it on the radio or you hear it somewhere at a party or something like that, what song instantly lifts your mood, friend?
1: I can already, you ain't gonna know what it is.
0: How you know I ain't gonna know what it is? I'm telling you.
1: Okay, Blow the Wilson.
0: I know that song. Dun, dun, dun, blow the whistle. Dun, dun, dun, dun, dun, blow the whistle. It don't go like that, but it go like that.
1: Oh, okay. I was gonna say, because that's not it.
0: But the beat is like dun, dun, dun. Dun, dun, dun, or something like that. Dun, dun, uh-huh. Dun, dun, dun, mm-hmm. Right?
1: If you say so, sir. If you say so. I ain't gonna argue.
0: Now, at a party or a wedding, what song will you hear it? Like, you got to get on the dance floor. The dance.
1: Blow the Whistle.
0: Oh, that's the song. Okay.
1: Yeah. All right. You know, because it's normally played at everything except at church. It ain't. That would never.
0: Who knows? They might make a remix to a church version.
1: You know what, J-Mo? You might be right.
0: When these artists these days, man, you never know. You know what I'm saying?
1: Yeah. You might be right. Nah. You're right about it.
0: But you know, I'm a church boy, so I don't know none of these R&B songs. Mine is
1: saying you don't be knowing, but do be knowing them. You do know some R&B songs. Quit lying to people you don't never listen to no R&B. You know some songs. How that? A lot. And I ain't got to sit up here and name them because you know them. Try to make it seem like you just, oh my Lord, it's just pass me not, oh gentle Savior, at the cross where I first saw the light. Ciao, bye.
0: The song right now that puts me in a good mood is Lisa Noe Smith, That Promises. I love that song right there.
1: Yes and Amen.
0: Yes and Amen. Yes and Amen. Yeah, that song right there. Mm-hmm. Yes, that's mine. All right, so fam, what is yours? What song instantly lifts your mood? Go to our social media pages, Facebook and Instagram right now. Find us at Jamal Bakes Morning Show and drop it right there in the comments and let us know what song instantly lifts your mood. Amen?
1: Amen.
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5: 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It's that time. 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
6: I'm just glad. Look at your neighbor and say, I'm just glad. I'm glad God didn't give me what I rightfully deserve. Come on, any real folk like me in the room? Come on, any real folk, aren't you glad? Glory to God that grace and mercy showed up at the same time. Come on here. Aren't you grateful? Aren't you? Look at your neighbor and say, I'm preaching today. Hey, I got a bunch of gratitude in my spirit. Glory to God. And it's hard to hide. It's hard to hide, glory to God, gratitude behind attitude. Glory to God, because I got an attitude of gratitude. Look at your neighbor and say, I'm preaching today. I'm preaching. I'm preaching today. Look at your neighbor and say, you just don't know how much preach I got. Come on here. Glory to God. Grandmama used to say it this way. You don't know like I know what shake your neighbor, shake your spiritual finger in your neighbor's face and say, I'm preaching today. I'm preaching today. I'm preaching today. Glory to God. Glory to God. And so inquiring minds, we just want to know. Glory to God. Look at your neighbor and say, neighbor, not knowing concerns me. It concerns me. Glory to God. Let me reassure you, however, glory to God, that Satan has no knowledge of your tomorrow either. Look at your neighbor and say, stop giving Satan undeserved credit. Glory to God. Some of y'all talk about more about what the devil is doing to you than what God is doing for you. You need to turn that conversation around. You need to start talking about all that God is doing. Glory to God. Stop talking about Satan on my track trying to turn me back. Baby, that's his job. Y'all ain't saying nothing. Y'all, every time I turn around, the devil messing with me. Glory to God. Well, if you don't let him mess in you, you won't worry about him messing with you. Y'all, come on, talk to me now. Talk to me now. Come on now. Talk to me now. If you don't let him use you, he can't abuse you. Y'all ain't come talk to me. Y'all ain't saying nothing. Look at your neighbor and say, I'm preaching today. Hey, stop giving credence to the enemy. Glory to God. The Bible said when the enemy comes in like a flood, tell your neighbor there's a standard. There's a standard, glory to God. Look at your neighbor and say, I'm doing my best to be a standard. I ain't just standing in the gap for me. I'm gap standing for somebody else. Y'all ain't saying nothing. I ain't just covering me. Y'all ain't talking. I'm covering somebody else. I ain't just praying for me. Come on here. And mine, I'm praying for you and yours. Come on here. Look at your neighbor and say, I'm gap standing. I'm preaching today. Stop. Look at your neighbor and say, stop. Stop giving Satan more credit than he deserves, because he doesn't care if it's good, bad, or ugly. He'll take it. Y'all do know some folk like that, don't you? They don't care about what's being said about them as long as they're a source of conversation. So tell your neighbor, stop. Stop giving Satan credit he does not deserve.
7: Good measure, pressed down, shaken together, and running over, shall men give unto your bosom. Luke 6:38. 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

0: fam, Jamal Banks, we want to show your radio. Good morning to you. Thank you once again for waking up with us. We appreciate that a whole lot. All right, so we want to take a minute to remind you to get out there and vote.
1: Please.
0: Because the way it's getting crazy out here, the way these guys and women are coming up with these redistricting laws in these states, South Carolina is trying to get theirs done now. I think Alabama, Tennessee, man, it's been really ridiculous out here. So we have to make sure that we are registered to vote. And most important, that you vote, Big O.
1: I was going to say, and go. Let's press pause. It's not that even the fact that you're registered, because a lot of them did register. Yeah. But you got to go. You got to go vote.
0: I can't think of a more serious time, and we probably say this, you know, each time there's a voting, you know, it's time to vote. But I in my lifetime, this may be one of the most important voting years ever, because they're making it, and people, and it's the truth, you know, people love to say, you know, if voting wasn't as important as it is, they would not be trying to do everything they can, everything they're trying to do now, Little Big O, to make it hard for us to vote.
1: Right.
0: And that's what they're trying to do, everything they can to make it even more difficult for us to vote. So that should let you know how important it is to vote.
1: Yeah.
0: You know what I'm saying? Yeah. So like Little Big O said, like, if you're a registered vote, man, get out there and vote. If you turn 18, if you have a child, a grandchild turning 18 or already 18 or whatever, make sure they get out there and vote, man. I think we can turn this thing around, but we have to get out there and place our vote. Have a plan. You know, when the primaries roll around next month, make sure you have a plan to take off your job, maybe go to lunch, leave early, go before work. You know, make sure you go out there and place your vote. This is not a time for us to be playing. Stop playing.
1: Right.
0: All right. Go place that vote for real. If not, Big O coming at you. I'm going to be right there with you.
1: If you don't. And Eels.
0: Just saying. All right. So go out there and place that vote.
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4: Hello, everybody. This is Ada Griffin. In this segment of Cruising the Carolinas, we will be doing something different. Our sponsor, Sweet Feet Diabetic Foot Spa, has helped so many people in our region. So in this segment, we would like to showcase testimonials from patients who have benefited from Dr. Hillary's care.
5: All right, so I began my relationship with Hillary about 8 years ago, I think. I moved to Florence, and I'm a diabetic. I had some wound issues, so I went to McLeod. Hillary used to be at the wound care center at McLeod. And I started with 10 toes down to about 6. But it's because of Hillary. I say this all the time. It's because of Hillary and God that I have feet today, because I've had some issues. I moved from here to Savannah, but I was still coming back to Florence weekly to see now Dr. Hillary to preserve my feet. As a diabetic, it's very important that you take care of your feet. And for a long time, I was in kind of denial, because I wanted to wear the Louboutins, I wanted to wear this, and I wanted to wear that. And I'll never forget one Black Friday, I had on a pair of red bottoms, and I'm out at I forget where I was, and Hillary saw my feet, and I was kind of embarrassed, because I knew I shouldn't have had them on anyway, because of how the shoes are made. And there's a lot of shoes that you can't really wear as a diabetic, because of how they're made and how your feet, how my feet sit in the shoe. A lot of pressure could be, on your feet, just basically how the shoe is made and things like that. So that's half of the reason why I lost a couple of toes because of being hard-headed and things, but I've since become more knowledgeable, and I take better care of my feet now. If I feel anything, I'm going to the wound care center. Now I go there weekly just as a preventative measure, just so that I don't lose no more. I have a couple issues right now, but they're not as bad as they have been in the past, and I'm just, you know, grateful to Dr. Hillary and now Sweet Feet for taking care of my feet the way that they do. And I just, you know, I feel like if you're a diabetic and you're in this area, you need to be friends with Sweet Feet. You need to be in Sweet Feet if you want to keep your feet. Hillary is a great, great person. Her spirit is well, and she has a passion for what she does. A lot of times you can see professionals and they're just that, just professionals. They come in, they do what they do, they get, they check, they gone. But Hillary actually cares for her patients, and you can feel that even just by talking to her. She has a passion for what she does. So, again, I'm grateful.

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2: Good morning. Maryland's oldest HBCU, Bowie State University, is forced to cut nearly 80 jobs amid an $18 million deficit, sparking fears about the future of Black higher education. The cuts were announced in early May, leaving many students, faculty, and alumni deeply concerned for what this means about one of the nation's historic Black institutions. University leaders say the cuts will happen through layoffs, reorganizations, and eliminating vacant positions as Bowie faces declining enrollment, rising operational costs, and reductions in state and federal funding. Meanwhile, in graduation news, Florida State University celebrates its youngest nursing graduate. Demetria Coley has made history at age 18 as the youngest graduate of Florida State University's College of Nursing. Her achievement is a major milestone, not just for the university, but also for young Black students following accelerated academic paths. By age 15, she had already earned an associate's degree from Tallahassee Community College, becoming that school's youngest graduate as well. Congratulations to Demetria Coley. And in a bit of nostalgic HBCU news, award-winning actress

Lisha Rashad was this year's commencement speaker at Oakwood University. Now, if you may recall her days as the leading lady Claire Huxtable on The Cosby Show, she performed with the Oakwood Choir more than 30 years ago. The choir performed her song during commencement over the weekend. Take a listen. See?

0: Wow, what a full circle moment. The Oakwood Choir leading this song again as Felicia Rashad sat on stage to listen to the very song she sang on an iconic TV show more than 3 decades ago. This is Ashley with your news. 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
6: From the WBF Newsroom, I'm Lauren Korn. Months of criminal cases could now unravel after former Scotland County detective landed behind bars for perjury. Authorities say Christopher O'Many lied on search warrant affidavits, and days later, the sheriff's office fired him before arresting him last Friday. Now, District Attorney Jamie Adams says some defendants could walk free if prosecutors can't move forward without his testimony. Adams says her office is already contacting defendants and victims. His next court date is May 27th. A high-speed chase ended with a drug bust in Florence. Deputies arrested 36-year-old Travis Coward on Thursday. He allegedly hit speeds of 120 miles per hour on I-95 and threw out a bag of drugs during the pursuit. Investigators say they found crack cocaine, fentanyl, and meth. He faces drug trafficking and several other narcotics charges and is being held without bond. For more information on these stories and more, visit WNBFNews.com or download our WNBF News app in your app store. From the WNBF Newsroom, I'm Lauren Korn.
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12: I'm WNBF First Alert meteorologist Andrew Dockery. We're giving you the first alert to clouds early on, giving way to more sunshine later in the day. Highs going to be cooler as well, up to the mid-70s. This pleasant weather will continue with a mix of sun and clouds both on Wednesday and Thursday. Temperatures going to be reaching the mid-70s for the middle and end of the week, with just a stray shower overnight on Wednesday.
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15: Listen. 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
1: Come on and put your hands together and magnify the Lord. 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

0: right, here we go, fam. It is a Tuesday morning, lovely Big O. Good morning to you, my friend.
1: Good morning.
0: We're so glad to be right here on your radio, fam. The Tuesday after American Idol finale last night and all that good stuff, man. A big shout out to all top three. You know,
2: yeah, that Hila, was really good.
0: Jordan, I don't know who the third person was, but big shout out to all three of them. You know what I'm saying?
2: Mm-hmm.
0: We're a very tough competition, friend.
2: I think her name is Maddie. I want to say it's Maddie.
0: That's my mama's first name.
2: Yeah, I think that's what her name was. She was the one that was singing. What's the girl name? The country singer, Carrie? Is it Carrie Underwood?
0: Yes. Yeah.
2: She liked the fact that, because the lady went viral for singing a song about string cheese.
0: Wow.
2: About how her son just wanted to think of string cheese, and she was very frustrated. She was, you know, she was going through premenopausal, and she just broke down crying at a thing of string cheese.
0: Wow.
2: So I think that's what she was really known for, but yeah, everybody did good.
0: That's what's up, man. That's what's up. I love it. Great show last night. Mm-hmm. All right, fam, let's rock and roll on a Tuesday. Good morning.
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0: Wake it up!

0: Yeah. On the TJ BMS. I wake up.
1: All right, let's get to it right now. Fam, on this Tuesday, this morning, we're going to Ephesians 4 and 32.
2: I like the book of Ephesians.
1: Yeah, let's get to it right now. Ephesians 4:32, fam. Paul is writing to the church at Ephesus. And here's what he says. He says, he's telling us as well. Paul says, be kind and compassionate to one another. Mm-hmm. Forgiving one another. Just as Christ God forgave you.
2: Yep.
1: Amen. That's a great message for them and a great message for us as well, fam. Especially now in this crazy world that we're living in. We need more people to be more kind and more compassionate to each other. Forgive each other, all that stuff, man. So I love the way Paul is writing here. And apparently this church that Paul is writing to had an issue or had issues, Because he would not have wrote this if they did not have issues. You know what I'm saying? Or maybe he was just reminding them as well. And what I love about this, Big O, is that Paul, again, was writing to the church. He's not writing to the folks in the world. He's trying to get the church correct. Mm-hmm. You know what I'm saying? Telling the church, listen, before we can even talk about getting the world right, we got to get ourselves right. You know what I'm saying?
2: That's right.
1: But he's telling the church, listen, be kind to one another. Be compassionate towards each other. And for whatever you do, forgive each other, man, the same way God forgave you. So just keep those three things in mind right there, fam. Be kind, be compassionate, and forgive others today in Jesus' name. Amen.
2: Amen.
1: All right. It's a long amen, but we got it.
2: Amen.
1: It's another long amen. All right.
2: You don't appreciate nothing, honey. Do. Nothing. You don't appreciate nothing I give.
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0: let's get to it right now. Fans, time for the I Little Know Black History Fact on this Tuesday, lovely Big O. And this morning, we're highlighting Mr. Ralph Bunche.
1: Hey, Mr. Bunche.
0: Yeah, he won the Nobel Peace Prize back in 19...
1: That's a priest prize.
0: My God, he won it back in 1950. All right, for meditating in, for meditating back in Palestine.
1: What is happening?
0: I don't know what's wrong with you. All right, and some of his other notable achievements. Listen to what I'm saying.
1: You said achievements.
0: I'm hungry. That is... All right, back in Palestine. I'm going to tell you the three things that really got him the Nobel Peace Prize, all right? One of the other things was that he negotiated ceasefire between Israel and the Arabs back in 1948. He won the Medal of Freedom, which is, of course, the highest civilian honor in the U.S. And one of the other things that he did that got him the Nobel Peace Prize is that he contributed to the division of Palestine between Arabs and Jews. When I say something.
1: Say what? You get a little touchy when I remind you of what words are. So, achievement.
0: It's not that I can't pronounce them. I gotta get them out of my mouth. It's early in the morning.
1: Priest prize.
0: It's early in the morning. Give me some love. You know what I'm saying? Calm down, God, dog boy.
1: Okay.
0: But a big shout out to him once again. You can learn more about Mr. Ralph Bunche right now online at JamalBakesMedia.com. 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All right. Would you want to win that prize one day?
1: And if you don't know how to win the priest prize, you know the only thing you need to do is just Google it.
0: You know what? You know what?
2: Come on, man.
0: Come on. You know?
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2: Good morning. Maryland's oldest HBCU, Bowie State University, is forced to cut nearly 80 jobs amid an $18 million deficit, sparking fears about the future of Black higher education. The cuts were announced in early May, leaving many students, faculty, and alumni deeply concerned for what this means about one of the nation's historic Black institutions. University leaders say the cuts will happen through layoffs, reorganizations, and eliminating vacant positions as Bowie faces declining enrollment, rising operational costs, and reductions in state and federal funding. Meanwhile, in graduation news, Florida State University celebrates its youngest nursing graduate. Demetria Coley has made history at age 18 as the youngest graduate of Florida State University's College of Nursing. Her achievement is a major milestone, not just for the university, but also for young Black students following accelerated academic paths. By age 15, she had already earned an associate's degree from Tallahassee Community College, becoming that school's youngest graduate as well. Congratulations to Demetria Coley. And in a bit of nostalgic HBCU news, award-winning actress Felicia Rashad was this year's commencement speaker at Oakwood University. Now, if you may recall her days as the leading lady Claire Huxtable on The Cosby Show, she performed with the Oakwood Choir more than 30 years ago. The choir performed her song during commencement over the weekend. Take a listen.

0: Wow, what a full circle moment. The Oakwood Choir leading this song again as Felicia Rashad sat on stage to listen to the very song she sang on an iconic TV show more than 3 decades ago. This is Ashley with your news. 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
6: From the WMBF Newsroom, I'm Lauren Korn. Months of criminal cases could now unravel after former Scotland County detective landed behind bars for perjury. Authorities say Christopher O'Many lied on search warrant affidavits, and days later, the sheriff's office fired him before arresting him last Friday. Now, District Attorney Jamie Adams says some defendants could walk free if prosecutors can't move forward without his testimony. Adams says her office is already contacting defendants and victims. His next court date is May 27th. A high-speed chase ended with a drug bust in Florence. Deputies arrested 36-year-old Travis Coward on Thursday. He allegedly hit speeds of 120 miles per hour on I-95 and threw out a bag of drugs during the pursuit. Investigators say they found crack cocaine, fentanyl, and meth. He faces drug trafficking and several other narcotics charges and is being held without bond. For more information on these stories and more, visit WMBFNews.com or download our WMBF News app in your app store. From the WMBF Newsroom, I'm Lauren Korn.
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6: I'm WMBF First Alert Meteorologist Andrew Dockery. We're giving you the first alert to clouds early on, giving way to more sunshine later in the day. Highs going to be cooler as well, up to the mid-70s. This pleasant weather will continue with a mix of sun and clouds both on Wednesday and Thursday. Temperatures going to be reaching the mid-70s for the middle and end of the week, with just a stray shower overnight on Wednesday.
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0: The hour level at Big O. What's up with this virus, man? It's called the hantavirus.
1: This is why I don't want to go on no ship. I know they say on that good old gospel ship.
0: That might be the only safe ship right there in the world right now, man. That gospel ship.
1: Yeah, it is the only one. And the scary part, the hantavirus is bringing out. You brought them people back? I don't get it.
0: Yeah. Now I read somewhere. I don't know how true this is, but I read somewhere that virus is a not a side effect, but like a result of the COVID shot. If you got the shot, the COVID shot, they're saying that's where that virus comes from.
1: No, it don't.
0: Okay, so where'd you read
1: that? Yeah, you need to know that shit. That virus actually started on the ship. Mm. It's from rat droppings and stuff like that. You had to know. COVID shot.
0: Yeah, so now these people are like, they're kind of like, well, they're being isolated. You know, they're being kept away from everybody, and that's the last thing we need is another virus to spread across this country.
1: Right.
0: That's the last thing we need.
1: Right. We do not need another pandemic.
0: We don't. Especially now.
1: Listen, especially after I stopped and put gas in my car and it came up to $66.
0: God. On a regular day outside of the war, how much would that be? Like $30 maybe? $25? Listen,
1: $30 max. And $30 would be that my car was thirsty. Like real thirsty, like on E thirsty, like I ain't gave it nothing to drink in weeks.
0: Like a hot summer day, I need to drink thirsty. You know what I'm saying?
1: That was on a good, you on the bottom of the barrel E. You hear me?
0: God, man. All right. We're praying for everybody who got that pain at the pump, and that's everybody. You know what I'm saying? Yeah. That's everybody right now in the U.S., man. So we're praying for you for sure.
1: And for the families that are dealing with this hantavirus, because it's real.
0: Yeah. High gas prices, man. War over in Iran. We got the hantavirus now. Got high food prices now. It's just, everything is just high.
1: No, the high food prices been here, honey. It ain't just no now, honey. That's been here. Wrap that back down, because eggs is $8.99. I remember we could buy a dozen eggs for I like the cage free eggs.
0: Yeah, me too.
1: $8.99.
0: Wow. That's insane.
1: Remember when you could go, I remember for Easter, how we could go to the grocery store and buy like 8 dozens of eggs for 99 cents a dozen. Remember that?
0: Yeah.
1: A gallon of milk should not be $6 for a gallon of milk.
0: Yeah. Right. I remember back in the day, like $10 would get you a nice tank of gas as well.
1: What?
0: You know what I'm saying?
1: Baby.
0: But now you got to pay $10 for eggs. That's crazy.
1: You remember when you buy a Whopper? A Whopper with extra mayonnaise, heavy all for what, 99 cents? But I remember we got a Whopper for $1. Now you got to have $20 for a Whopper combo. Right.
0: Those other days are gone, friend. They gone.
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3: 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Y'all ready?

0: All right, here we go, fans. Get to it right now on this Tuesday morning, Lovely Big O. It's time for our question of the week.
1: All right, what is he? Who? Right, so who are we asking?
0: Now, you may love this one because you love to dance, you love music. So what song instantly lifts your mood? When that song comes on the radio, if you play it on the radio, or you hear it somewhere at a party or something like that, what song instantly lifts your mood, friend?
1: I can already, you ain't gonna know what it is.
0: How you know I ain't gonna know what it is? Don't tell me.
1: Okay, Blow the Whistle.
0: I know that song. Dun, dun, dun, blow the whistle. Dun, dun, dun, dun, dun, dun, blow the whistle. It don't go like that, but it go like that.
1: Oh, okay. I was gonna say, because that's not it.
0: But the beat is like, dun, dun, dun. Dun, dun, dun, or something like that. Dun, dun, dun, dun, dun, dun, right?
1: If you say so, sir. If you say so. I ain't gonna argue.
0: Now, at a party or a wedding, what song will you hear it? Like, you gotta get on the dance floor. The dance.
1: Blow the Whistle.
0: Oh, that's the song. Okay.
1: Yeah. All right. You know, because it's normally played at everything except at church. It ain't. That would never.
0: Who knows? They might make a remix to a church version.
1: You know what, J-Mo? You might be right.
0: With these artists these days, man, you never know. You know what I'm saying?
1: Yeah. You might be right. You're right about it.
0: But you know I'm a church boy, so I don't know none of these R&B songs. Mine is
1: saying you don't be knowing, but do be knowing them. You do know some R&B songs. Quit lying to the people like you on.
0: Like what?
1: You don't never listen to no R&B. You know some songs. Honey, a lot. And I ain't got to sit up here and name them because you know them. Trying to make it seem like you just, oh my Lord, it's just, pass me not, oh gentle Savior, at the cross where I first saw the light. Ciao, bye.
0: The song right now that puts me in a good mood is Lisa Noe Smith, That Promises. I love that song right there.
1: Yes and Amen.
0: Yes and Amen. Yes and Amen. Yeah, that song right there. Yes, that's mine. All right, so fam, what is yours? What song instantly lifts your mood? Go to our social media pages, Facebook and Instagram right now. Find us at Jamal Bakes Morning Show and drop it right there in the comments and let us know what song instantly lifts your mood. Amen?
1: Amen.
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Just know he has his hand.

0: All right, here we go, fam. TJBMF, Senior Radio, Love Let Big Go. Our guys here, Minister Derek Bull, and that Bullseye View on Worship. Bull, what up, buddy?
1: What's up, family? Y'all doing good?
0: We're good, man. How are you?
2: Good morning.
0: Ooh, Big O.
1: I'm good, man. Oh, you doing good? Oh.
2: Yes, I'm just a little tired, Bull, just a little tired, but I'm here. Thank
1: God. That's good. That's good. That's it. Listen, I got something for you. One of my favorite scriptures in the Bible is Psalm 16:11. I may have quoted this before. Thou wilt show me the path of life, in thy presence is the fullness of joy, and at thy right hand there are pleasures forevermore. As we're talking about worship, I'm actually recording a song talking about the presence of the Lord. Mm. And we know some people think of it as just when we worship, but when we talk about the presence of the Lord is everywhere, but it's the conscious mindset that he's there with us despite what we're going through. And if we can get our minds there in these tough times that we're in sometimes, when we're in a tough spot every day, you know, grandma used to say, every day is not Sunday.
0: Yeah.
1: But if we can think about and be aware that God is right there with us. I know oftentimes people think about when we're in worship and the music going and a good song is going, that God is with us. But he's with us in the mundane days.
0: Amen.
1: He's right there with us. And if he's right there with us, the pleasures are with us, and we just have to look for them. And sometimes you can get in that place as far as worship is concerned. But just remember, the presence of the Lord, he is actually everywhere. That's what makes him God, one of the four core attributes. He's omnipresent, so he's everywhere. And so sometimes when we're having those low days, just know that God is right there with us to be with us, to take us through. And that is a reason to worship. That's what I got for you today. The God is everywhere. Be aware of his presence in the difficult and the good times. And remember Psalm 16:11. At his right hand, there are pleasures forevermore.
0: That's good right there, boy.
2: Amen.
1: I got it.
0: Yes, sir.
1: I got it, man.
0: I love that for you, man. Derek, Minister Derek Bull right there, fam, on the TJBMS there. Let them know how they can find you, man, on social media and all that good stuff, brother.
1: Social media, Derek Bull. Social media, Derek Bull and Remnant on Facebook. X, you'll see my name, Derek Bull. And everywhere on those social platforms, look, put up Derek Bull. And I want you to know this Saturday is when we finally do the Paint the Prayer City with Prayer in Darlington. If any community leads you hearing this, come on out, be a part. We start at Main Street and we end up out there on St. Matthew's Church campus with a community extravaganza also out there. Paint this city with prayer. Prayer is not the only thing we will do for what's going on in our community, but it is the first thing to do. So we'll be there this Saturday in full effect, marching for a mile and a half, 1.3 miles actually, painting our city with prayer so we can see the peace and the joy, and we can see the advancement in our community that we need to see. And the church takes first precedence. We start it first, and then we begin to act.
0: That's good, brother. I love that.
1: Going yes, sir.
0: I'm going to hang out with my boy, Derek Bull, man.
1: Meet me there.
0: That's right. My guy, Minister Derek Bull. Derek, appreciate it, buddy.
1: Listen, y'all have a great week, man.
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0: right, we're done. That's it right there, fam. And that's all she wrote. Little big O for the Susan.
1: All right, that's it.
0: That is it. That is all. We are out of here. If you missed anything, fam, this morning on the show, go check out the website right now, JamalBakesMedia.com. 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All right, Fran Prez, out of here. Do you mind?
1: Heavenly Father, thank you for the day. Thank you for allowing us just to be here, just to be able to wake up and say thank you, God. Lord, we thank you for this amazing show, for our amazing listeners that watch and listen each and every week. God, we thank you. We ask you to bless their family, bless them, God, keep them safe and keep them protected. Father God, we just ask you to wrap this world up in your arms, God, and keep us from any hurt, harm, or danger, Father God. Lord, from any viruses that are trying to seep through, God, we ask you to kill and destroy them right now, Father God. Lord, we just ask you to watch over the families that are going through, Father God. We're just trying to put food on the table, gas in their cars, God. We know that you are the ultimate source, Father God, that you are the supplier of everything that we stand in need of. And God, we will not fret. We would not be sad. We would not be depressed, Father God. Lord, we are going to rejoice in the fact that, God, we serve an almighty God who will supply all our needs, God. Even when it seems like it's no way, God, you always come through, God. And we're grateful and we're thankful, Father God. So, Lord, we just ask you to keep people mental, Father God, as they're going through these times, God. Give them the peace that surpasses all understandings, God. Yeah. And we'll forgive you, and we'll give you all the praise and glory for who you are in our lives. It's in Jesus' name we pray. Amen.
0: Eight to the man. All right, fam, get out there. Have a great day. We're back at it bright and early tomorrow morning on your hump day Wednesday.

0: From the WNBF Newsroom, I'm Lauren Korn. Months of criminal cases could now unravel after a former Scotland County detective landed behind bars for perjury. Authorities say Christopher O'Many lied on search warrant affidavits, and days later, the sheriff's office fired him before arresting him last Friday. Now, District Attorney Jamie Adams says some defendants could walk free if prosecutors can't move forward without his testimony. Adams says her office is already contacting defendants and victims. His next court date is May 27th. A high-speed chase ended with a drug bust in Florence. Deputies arrested 36-year-old Travis Coward on Thursday. He allegedly hit speeds of 120 miles per hour on I-95 and threw out a bag of drugs during the pursuit. Investigators say they found crack cocaine, fentanyl, and meth. He faces drug trafficking and several other narcotics charges and is being held without bond. For more information on these stories and more, visit WNBFnews.com or download our WNBF News app in your app store. From the WNBF Newsroom, I'm Lauren Korn.
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4: I'm WMBF First Alert Meteorologist Andrew Dockery. We're giving you the first alert to clouds early on, giving way to more sunshine later in the day. Highs going to be cooler as well, up to the mid-70s. This pleasant weather will continue with a mix of sun and clouds both on Wednesday and Thursday. Temperatures going to be reaching the mid-70s for the middle and end of the week, and just a stray shower overnight on Wednesday.
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4: 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The Monster is coming to Florence this June. 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

0: 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Our prayer warrior today is Pastor Ernest Frierson, pastor of Friendship United Methodist Church, Neesmith.
1: O most merciful God, Jesus, when you rode into Jerusalem, the people waved palms with shouts of acclamation. Lord, grant that when the shouting dies, we may still walk beside you, even to a cross. Father God, I would be remiss if I didn't say that our hearts are heavy. We feel a sense of burden because of so much pain, so much anger, so much hate is abounding throughout the land. Lord, we see wars. We see our young people killing one another. Father, in the name of Jesus, even as we're looking forward to Resurrection Sunday, we ask that you come into the midst and heal. Restore, dear God. You said to Solomon, if my people who are called by my name will humble themselves, pray, turn from their wicked ways, seek my face, then I'll hear from heaven. I will forgive their sins, and I will heal the land. Oh, most merciful God, we need a healing now. So God, lover of our souls, we come before you again as people created by and for love. Help us to remember that word, dear God, not just by hearing it, but by doing it. Gather us in this time to hear again your word of love, to renew our trust in his breath and death, in the sacrifice of your love for us. May we find renewal and be your love in the world. In Jesus' name I pray. Amen. Amen. Amen.

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9: I'm WMBF First Alert Meteorologist Andrew Dockery. A mix of sun and clouds and cooler weather for today, and we will expect some clouds from time to time both Wednesday and Thursday. By the time we head toward the end of the week, expect mostly sunny skies, and we're giving you the first alert to warmer weather ahead for the weekend. That's where temperatures will end in the 80s for the beaches on Sunday, with 90s returning inland.
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5: I was walking downtown one day, and I saw a man who appeared to be just an old wino sitting on the street telling the people about Jesus as they passed by. And because he was all raggedy and dirty, people would just laugh and make fun of the old man and walk on by. And he said, because of the way I am, no money, no fancy clothes, fine homes and cars, a lot of people consider me as nothing and say I don't know what I'm talking about. But there's one thing that he said that really touched my heart and stayed on my mind.

And in many ways, I feel just like that old man. 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But thank God, mama and daddy raised me up on the real deal.

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13: I'm WMBF First Alert meteorologist Andrew Dockery. A mix of sun and clouds and cooler weather for today, and we will expect some clouds from time to time both Wednesday and Thursday. By the time we head toward the end of the week, expect mostly sunny skies, and we're giving you the first alert to warmer weather ahead for the weekend. That's where temperatures will end in the 80s for the beach.

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91.5.1. Good Tuesday afternoon. Hope all is going well with you on this Tuesday. A blessed day in the Lord it is. Amen. Amen. It's time for our word for the day brought to you by TLC UA Home Care Services. Our word today is coming from Leviticus. Leviticus 26 and 8. Five of you shall chase 100, and 100 of you shall put 10,000 to flight. Your enemies shall fall by the sword before you. That's Leviticus 26 and 8. I tell you, when hearts gather together and unite, the force of the prayer is multiplied exponentially in the spirit. No matter how many are assembled, these prayers ascend as multiples of hundreds and thousands for each person present. When we gather together to pray, there is a corporate anointing that harnesses the prayer of agreement to bind, loose, tear down, pluck up, and sound the trumpet for spiritual advancement. The foundations of the earth are shaken by corporate prayer, shaking whatever can be shaken, so only that which cannot be shaken will remain. All flesh and diabolical schemes are overridden. The threats and whispers of the adversary are silenced and alienated as we pray. So our word for the day is prayers can multiply. Oh, Holy Father, we stand in agreement with believers around the world who want to see your kingdom come and your will be done on this earth. Let us fulfill our spiritual and social contracts with the world and empower us to live through to our core values and Christ's principles in the earth, especially in the marketplace. In the name of Jesus, amen. Amen. Our word for the day brought to you by TLC, Your Way Home Care Services.

0: 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And my Nana is Jocelia. 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

0: 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Come on and sing it, Daryl.
1: In my distress, You heard my cry.
0: Yes, Lord.

0: It's Sybil Wilkes with what we need to know. President Trump and his cabinet are weighing a suspension of the 18-cent federal gas tax as national fuel averages climb toward $5 per gallon. While the reduction would offer some relief, current analyses show that prices would still remain 35% higher than at the start of the war in Iran. In a significant victory for Alabama Republicans, the Supreme Court Monday officially cleared the way for that state to use its preferred congressional map in the upcoming primary elections. The 6-3 ruling lifts a previous lock that accused the map of racially diluting the voting power of black residents by failing to include a second majority minority district. Justice Sonia Sotomayor issued a sharp dissent, warning that changing the rules after early voting has already begun will create mass confusion for voters at the polls. It's Tax Tuesday, and our financial expert, CPA to the stars, Katrina Kraft, is warning high-earning firms that relying on generic AI tools for tax strategy could cost them tens of thousands of dollars in missed savings. While digital assistants are great for drafting captions, they often fail to account for the specific operational nuances required to legally and effectively minimize a seven-figure tax bill. From the Good News File, hip-hop legends Kendrick Lamar and Dr. Dre returned to their Compton roots last week to celebrate a historic groundbreaking ceremony at the Centennial High School. The two icons joined Congresswoman Maxine Waters, yep, Auntie Max was there, to mark the construction of a brand new facility that will serve over 1,000 students in their shared alma mater. I'm Sybil Wilkes. Be informed, be empowered.
1: 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The book is entitled From Corporate to Calling, written by Cynthia Oh.
2: From corporate to calling, that's really about corporate America. So what motivated you to write this?
3: So from corporate to calling, it is a help people to transition from corporate to entrepreneurship.
2: Okay.
3: Whether it is someone who wants to transition full-time entrepreneurship or part-time, or someone who may want to revamp their business. But originally I wrote it as a way of sharing my story of transitioning from corporate to entrepreneurship.
2: Yeah, because it says how to transition from corporate life to purpose-driven entrepreneurship.
3: Yes.
2: That's wonderful. That's wonderful. And this is an easy read. I was thumbing through the book, and I was like, whoa, this is my kind of book.
3: Yes, it's definitely meant to be an easy read, so several types of readers could enjoy it. All the chapters are formatted in a synonymous flow so that the readers can easily grab it and connect with it.
2: And you see, the bullet points is what grabbed me as I was going through, and I saw the bullets. I was like, okay, this is great. This is great. So let's look a little bit, because there's a workbook with it as well.
3: That's correct.
2: Okay, building the foundation.
3: Yes.
2: Let's talk about that. A little bit about laying the foundation for this.
3: Okay, so with laying the foundation, before you jump into a business, one of the things that you want to do is have that solid foundation. And for me, that solid foundation is the mindset.
2: Mm-hmm.
3: And having that proper mindset and understanding your why and helping you to connect with your purpose so that you can have a strong connection and relationship. Your business will be strong, and so that you'll know exactly why you're going in that direction from the beginning through that mindset.
2: Good, good. Because then it also, in building that foundation, it talks about your niche.
3: Yes.
2: And your brand. So talk about that, how you need to develop that niche and how to just be consistent.
3: That's correct. And I remember at one point, when I was, you know, diving into entrepreneurship and trying to figure out what I wanted to do, I was still working in corporate during that time, but I was wanting to do something for everybody. And I'm like, you know, I've learned you can't do something for everybody. You're not meant to be there for everybody.
2: Right.
3: And so I had to narrow down, you know, who I was for, you know, and what my gift was designed for. So it's so important, you know, how people can say, well, you can be a jack of all trades and master none. And you don't want to fall into that trap. So narrowing down who your gift is for is so very important, so that you can drive your business directly to the people that it's intended for.
2: Oh, wow. This is good. This is good. So then it says bringing your business to life.
3: Yes.
2: through marketing and sales and mastering your business operations. Let's talk a little bit about that.
3: And you can have a business and just say that you develop a business right now, but if no one knows it's there, then you just have a business that's just sitting there.
2: Amen.
3: And, or you may have put your business in the wrong location, but it's so important to make some noise about your business before your business become visible to everybody.
2: Right.
3: But begin to have that marketing campaign even before you release it and open the doors, because

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9: I'm WMBF First Alert Meteorologist Andrew Dockery. A mix of sun and clouds and cooler weather for today. And we will expect some clouds from time to time, both Wednesday and Thursday. By the time we head toward the end of the week, expect mostly sunny skies. And we're giving the first alert to warmer weather ahead for the weekend. That's where temperatures will end in the 80s for the beaches on Sunday, with 90s returning inland.
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And I can depend on him at any time, for he's faithful and he's true.

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0: It's prayer time with the Almighty Prayer Warriors, brought to you by Weaver Law Firm. Our prayer warrior today, Christian playwriter and producer, Dr. Effie Hilton Mitchell.
1: Father, I stretch my hands to thee. No other help I know. If thou withdraw thyself from thee, Lord, where, God, shall I go? Lord, we come to you in the name of Jesus, O God. We come to you today, O God, for healing power, O God. We ask you, Jesus, in your precious name, in your precious Son's name, O God, that you heal our land. Hallelujah, Jesus. God, we just need you this afternoon. We need you, God, to heal our minds. We need you to heal our hearts, oh God. Hallelujah, Jesus. Somebody right now going through a situation, oh God, and they don't know which way to turn, don't know which way to go. And someone, Lord, have received a bad doctor's report, oh God. But we know you to be a doctor, oh God. We know you to be a heart fixer, oh God. Lord, someone needs your healing right now, oh God, to mend their hearts together, oh God. Hallelujah, Jesus, to put the pieces back together, God. Hallelujah, Father, we know you today, oh God, to be a mind regulator, oh God. Sometime, dear God, even the enemy come to attack us in our mind, God, to attack us in our thoughts, Father. But Lord, we're asking you today in the name of Jesus, hallelujah. Hallelujah, God, to make it right, oh God, to send down your healing angel, oh God. Hallelujah, God. Let them encamp all around us, God. Someone going through a sickness in their body, oh God. But we know, dear God, that you can dry whatever it is, Lord, that you can dry it up, dear God, that it can be plucked up from the root. Hallelujah. If we just believe, dear God, that you're able to do all things. And we know that you are because you said it in your word, Father, that you're able to do exceedingly, abundantly more, oh God, than whatever we can even think, Father. So, Father, we ask you right now as we pray, dear God, we pray against cancer, oh God. We ask that you dry it up, Father, in the name of Jesus. Hallelujah, God. Someone going through right now the virus, oh God, but it's nothing too hard for you, Jesus. Lord God, we ask you, oh God, to just come into our lives, come into our hearts, oh God. Hallelujah, Jesus. Set your angels about us, oh God. Hallelujah, and administer your healing power. For you said in your word that by your stripes we are healed. So, Father God, we believe this afternoon, Jesus, that in a hospital room, Lord, somebody in a place right now, God, where they don't know which way it's going to go. We got families don't know which way it's going to turn. But, oh God, we know that you are our Savior, oh God. And you said in your word that if we ask you whatever we ask in Jesus' name, hallelujah, that it shall be done. Father God, we just asking you, oh Lord Jesus, to have mercy on us, oh God. Have mercy on us, God. Hallelujah. Mercy, plead our case, oh God. And Father, we thank you, Jesus. We thank you, Lord. We thank you for grace. We thank you for your grace, oh God. For it is your grace, oh Lord, that set us free. It is your grace, oh Lord, that's taken us through. It is your grace, oh Lord, that's taken us through the hedges and the highways. It is your grace, dear God, that set us free. It is your grace and your mercy, oh God, that we are praying for this afternoon. Asking you, oh God, if we delight ourselves in you, that you would give us the desires of our hearts. Hallelujah, Jesus. And Father God, we just thank you now, for we come to you humbly. Humble as we know how. No other way we know, God. Humbly asking you, Jesus, hallelujah, to heal us in everything that concerns us, oh God. Every situation that concerns us, Father. Hallelujah, Jesus. Hallelujah, Jesus. Every pit that we in, oh God. Every downfall that we had, oh God. Hallelujah, Jesus. Everything, dear God. Even the things that the enemy bring upon us, oh God. Even the things that you allow the devil to bring upon us, oh God. Hallelujah, Jesus. We know that he don't have no power and he can't do no more, oh God, than what you allow him to do in the name of Jesus. Lord God, he needs your permission, oh God. Hallelujah. And even the reports that we get, Father God, we know, oh God, that you can make it right. We believe in this afternoon, Jesus. We believe in you for who you say you are. We believe in you, oh God, for what you say you are. And we believe in God for whose you say you are, oh God. Hallelujah, Jesus. We believing, oh God, that we're able, dear God, to stand on your word. We're able, Jesus, to stand on your strength. For we know that you are God Almighty. Hallelujah, Jesus. You're the awesome one, oh God. You're the awesome creator, oh God. You're the God of all gods, Lord. You are God of our salvation, oh God. We know, oh Father, that you have a shelter, oh God. You said, I'll put you in a secret place, oh God. Hallelujah, in Jesus. And you said, oh God, that you will heal us from all of our diseases and all of, you will let no plague, hallelujah, come near our dwelling. Father God, we thank you. We thank you, Jesus. Thank you. Thank you, Lord. Not even more for the asking anymore, but God, just to tell you, thank you. Thank you, Lord, for not only what you've done, but for what you're going to do. Hallelujah. In the name of Jesus. In the name of Jesus. We are blessed going in. We are blessed coming out. We're blessed in the city. We're blessed in the field. We're blessed. We're blessed. We're blessed. Because we have you as our Lord and our Savior. Hallelujah. Thank you, Jesus. Thank you, Lord. Thank you. Now, Lord, again, we accept, dear God, all the things that you allow, knowing that you are able, that you are able to work things out. We pray this prayer in the name of the Father, in the name of the Son, and in the name of the Holy Ghost. Believing, Lord, that through your Son, Jesus, he will reach you on our behalf, his Father, our Father, and that you will move in our circumstances. And we count it already done. In Jesus' name, amen. Amen.

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10: I'm WMBF First Alert Meteorologist Andrew Dockery. A mix of sun and clouds and cooler weather for today. And we will expect some clouds from time to time, both Wednesday and Thursday. By the time we head toward the end of the week, expect mostly sunny skies. And we're giving you the first alert to warmer weather ahead for the weekend. That's where temperatures will end in the 80s for the beaches on Sunday, with 90s returning inland.
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0: that's a good place to praise him. I said that's a good place to worship him. Why don't you give him the fruits of your lips? By him there let us offer a sacrifice of praise unto God continually, which is the fruits of your lips. Come on, open your mouth and let God out your mouth. Come on. Come on, we got so much to thank him for. Nobody know half the stuff you've been through. Nobody know half the hell you have been through. But tonight I came with my hands lifted and my mouth open and saying, when I think of the goodness of Jesus and all that he has done for me.
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0: Almighty 105.1. Good Tuesday afternoon. Hello. This is Jocelia. Welcome to Daily Joy. It's a blessed day in the Lord. Amen. Amen. Thank God for all that He is to us and all that He does for us and all that we know He will continue to do for us as long as our lives last. Great music for you here at Almighty 105.1. That's our goal, to please you and to bless you with beautiful, powerful gospel music.
1: His praise shall continually be in my mouth.

0: It's Sybil Wilkes with what we need to know. President Trump and his cabinet are weighing a suspension of the 18-cent federal gas tax as national fuel averages climb toward $5 per gallon. While the reduction would offer some relief, current analyses show that prices would still remain 35% higher than at the start of the war in Iran. In a significant victory for Alabama Republicans, the Supreme Court Monday officially cleared the way for that state to use its preferred congressional map in the upcoming primary elections. The 6-3 ruling lifts a previous lock that accused the map of racially diluting the voting power of Black residents by failing to include a second majority minority district. Justice Sonia Sotomayor issued a sharp dissent, warning that changing the rules after early voting has already begun will create mass confusion for voters at the polls. It's Tax Tuesday, and our financial expert, CPA to the stars, Katrina Kraft, is warning high-earning firms that relying on generic AI tools for tax strategy could cost them tens of thousands of dollars in missed savings. While digital assistants are great for drafting captions, they often fail to account for the specific operational nuances required to legally and effectively minimize a seven-figure tax bill. From the Good News File, hip-hop legends Kendrick Lamar and Dr. Dre returned to their Compton roots last week to celebrate a historic groundbreaking ceremony at the Centennial High School. The two icons joined Congresswoman Maxine Waters, yep, Auntie Max was there, to mark the construction of a brand new facility that will serve over 1,000 students in their shared alma mater. I'm Sybil Wilkes. Be informed, be empowered.
1: 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The 29th Annual Black Cowboy Rodeo, Saturday, May 23rd at Greenfield Farms, 4585 Spencer Road in Rimbert. 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
9: I'm WMBF First Alert Meteorologist Andrew Dockery. A mix of sun and clouds and cooler weather for today. And we will expect some clouds from time to time, both Wednesday and Thursday. By the time we head toward the end of the week, expect mostly sunny skies. And we're giving you the first alert to warmer weather ahead for the weekend. That's where temperatures will end in the 80s for the beaches on Sunday, with 90s returning inland.
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0: Oh, God.
1: Dang, dang, dang, dang, dang, dang, dang. After tonight. Yeah, man.
0: Major love to Sincere.
1: Come on now.
0: Family, it is Trust God Tuesday.
1: Mm-hmm.
0: And, you know, I'm grateful for people who are trusting God for so much. Mm-hmm. But I'm also grateful for people who are praising God while they're trusting.
1: Because mm-hmm.
0: sometimes you can be trusting God and just waddling in your mess.
1: Yeah, no, God has taught me in this season that he keeps his promises. And the longer he takes to answer your prayer, the bigger the blessing probably is. So yeah. Now I'm like, hey, has he answered your prayer yet? No. Okay. We need more people. You know what I mean? Like, oh, okay. We need more help. Because I saw what he did in my wife's life.
0: Yeah.
1: You know, she was believing God for this flight attendant opportunity. And then they had her working straight out the gate.
0: Yeah.
1: No pun intended.
0: Oh, yeah. She's a flight
1: straight
0: attendant.
1: Straight out of, yeah. Doom, doom. Hold
0: yeah.
1: on. Yeah. Yeah, straight out the gate. So,
0: straight out the gate. Yeah. I see what you did right there.
1: Okay, praise the Lord. But if you're believing God for a miracle, or even if you're believing God for answered prayer, if he made you wait, trust me when I say this, just prepare for the overflow, because it could be more than you are actually planning for.
0: Yeah, yes, indeed. I pray that encourages you, because listen, while you trusting, let's pray, let's plan, and let's praise. Come on, pray, plan, and praise.
1: I like that.
0: M3P's, pray, plan, and praise. All right? Family, listen, speaking of praise, when we come back, Fresh Start Worship has a new song. You're going to get an opportunity to check it out when we come back. It's the Willie Mo Jr. Show, flat out.
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7: From corporate to calling, that's really about corporate America. So what motivated you to write this?
8: So from corporate to calling, it is a help people to transition from corporate to entrepreneurship.
7: Okay.
8: Whether it is someone who wants to transition full-time entrepreneurship or part-time, or someone who may want to revamp their business. But originally I wrote it as a way of sharing my story of transitioning from corporate to entrepreneurship.
7: Yeah, because it says how to transition from corporate life to purpose-driven entrepreneurship.
8: Yes.
7: That's wonderful. That's wonderful. And this is an easy read. I was thumbing through the book, and I was like, whoa, this is my kind of book.
8: Yes, it's definitely meant to be an easy read, so several types of readers could enjoy it. All the chapters are formatted in a synonymous flow so that the readers can easily grab it and connect with it.
7: And you see, the bullet points is what grabbed me as I was going through, and I saw the bullets. I was like, okay, this is great. This is great. So let's look a little bit, because there's a workbook with it as well.
8: That's correct.
7: Okay, building the foundation.
8: Yes.
7: Let's talk about that. A little bit about laying the foundation for this.
8: Okay, so with laying the foundation, before you jump into a business, one of the things that you want to do is have that solid foundation. And for me, that solid foundation is the mindset. Mm-hmm. And having that proper mindset and understanding your why and helping you to connect with your purpose so that you can have a strong connection and relationship. Your business will be strong, and so that you'll know exactly why you're going in that direction from the beginning through that mindset.
7: Good, good. Because then it also, in building that foundation, it talks about your niche.
8: Yes.
7: And your brand. So talk about that, how you need to develop that niche and how to just be consistent.
8: That's correct. And I remember at one point, when I was, diving into entrepreneurship and trying to figure out what I wanted to do, I was still working in corporate during that time, but I was wanting to do something for everybody. And I'm like, I've learned you can't do something for everybody. You're not meant to be there for everybody.
7: Right.
8: And so I had to narrow down, who I was for, and what my gift was designed for. So it's so important, how people can say, well, you can be a jack of all trades and master none. And you don't want to fall into that trap. So narrowing down who your gift is for is so very important, so that you can drive your business directly to the people that it's intended for.
7: Oh, wow. This is good. This mm-hmm. is good. So then it says bringing your business to life.
8: Yes.
7: Through marketing and sales and mastering your business operations. Let's talk a little bit about that.
8: And you can have a business and just say that you develop a business right now, but if no one knows it's there, then you just have a business that's just sitting there.
7: Amen.
8: And, or you may have put your business in the wrong location, but it's so important to make some noise about your business before your business become visible to everybody.
7: Right.
8: But begin to have that marketing campaign even before you release it and open the doors, because you want people to understand how their business connects with them. You want to be able to talk to your customer and tell them why they need your gift.
7: Right, mm-hmm. right. Oh, this is good, mm-hmm. good. This is a bestseller, isn't it?
8: Yes, From Corporate to Calling is a bestseller. I'm so proud about that, and so grateful for everyone who helped me to make it a bestseller as well.
7: This is really something. And everyone, you can get them on Amazon?
8: Yes.
7: Okay, that's the only...
8: You can also go to my website get them, which is www.cynthia-o.com.
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0: go back to the way
1: things used to be.
0: No, not before your presence
1: came. Your presence came and say, bruh, that song right there.
0: I won't go back. Come on.
1: To the way.
0: To the way. Yeah, it used to be. Before your presence came and it changed me.
1: Yeah, I saw that song this week and I said, we got to play that on the show this week.
0: You know, Stone, sometimes people get that wrong because the way you used to be doesn't mean that God won't send you into some of the same places to show the people that there's a new way out. Mm-hmm. You know, I remember Ludacris came into the radio station, and although he was in the same place, he wasn't the same way he used to be.
1: No.
0: Right? So there are some places that God is going to send you once you're strong enough that will be the same place. You might go back in that job and you might go in there and they'll say, wow, things have changed. You may get an opportunity to go back to that relationship with your son and your daughter.
1: Come on.
0: But you won't go back the way you used to. In fact, there's a few of you that's going to go home today to your husband. And although it's been tumultuously crazy and hard, you're going to look him in the face and say, I love you. Ain't nothing you can do about it. And you won't go back to the nagging and going back and forth with him because you know what? You just believe that you've changed. And if God can change you.
1: That part.
0: What? He can change anything.
1: Anybody.
0: Come on, somebody.
1: That's an insult a little bit.
0: It
1: if he can change you.
0: If he can change you, baby.
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5: 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So in this segment, we would like to showcase testimonials from patients who have benefited from Dr. Hillary's care.
6: All right, so I began my relationship with Hillary about 8 years ago, I think. I moved to Florence. And I'm a diabetic. I had some wound issues. So I went to McLeod. Hillary used to be at the wound care center at McLeod. And I started with 10 toes down to about 6. But it's because of Hillary. I say this all the time. It's because of Hillary and God that I have feet today, because I've had some issues. I moved to Savannah, but I was still coming back to Florence weekly to see now Dr. Hillary to preserve my feet. As a diabetic, it's very important that you take care of your feet. And for a long time, I was in kind of denial because I wanted to wear the Louboutins, I wanted to wear this, and I wanted to wear that. And I'll never forget one Black Friday, I had on a pair of red bottoms, and I'm out at I forget where I was, and Hillary saw my feet, and I was kind of embarrassed because I knew I shouldn't have had them on anyway because of how the shoes are made, and there's a lot of shoes that you can't really wear as a diabetic. Because of how they're made and how your feet well, how my, I'm gonna say how my feet sit in the shoe. A lot of pressure could be on your feet, just basically how the shoe is made and things like that. So that's half of the reason why I lost a couple of toes, because of being hard-headed and things. But I've since become more knowledgeable, and I take better care of my feet now. If I feel anything, I'm going to the wound care center. Now I go there weekly, just as a preventative measure, just so that I don't lose no more. I have a couple issues right now, but they're not as bad as they have been in the past. And I'm just, you know, grateful to Dr. Hillary and now Sweet Feet for taking care of my feet the way that they do. 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
1: Major
0: love to Ty Tribbett, all right?
1: Man.
0: Family, it is Trust God Tuesday. Stone, what are you trusting God for?
1: I'm trusting God that we have a better understanding of the season that we're in.
0: Mm-hmm.
1: A lot of times when people get breakthroughs around us, we feel the wrong thing, which is disappointment, envy, and all this other kind of stuff. Let me tell you.

0: you something. And I got to thank Jermaine Green for this. He said some blessings require proximity.
1: Mm-hmm.
0: So if the person beside you is getting blessed, you're in the proximity of the blessing. So you should actually get excited. When my wife got her breakthrough, I didn't really know that mine was coming as quickly as it was. But I'm getting all the signs right now that, oh no, I didn't forget about you. I just took care of her because you were praying for her.
1: Yeah.
0: But now I'm about to take care of you.
1: Yeah.
0: And everything is starting to show up and I'm like, oh, okay. So I just said, hey, I'm going to get on the radio today and say, hey, if you believe in God for anything, don't let your neighbor getting blessed make you feel defeated. That's actually a sign that it's close.
1: Yeah, yeah. That's so good. I was speaking to a young lady in St. Louis. She's 42 years old, and she was telling me what she was going through. And I said, you know, I don't mean any harm by this, baby, but you've been a strong one for too long. And I'm just trusting God for you, baby, because you have been so strong for so long. I don't even think you know how to release your hands and let God be able to pour into you, because you've been working since you were 15 years old. And I said, do you mind if me and your husband and you, we just get a powwow and just kind of talk about it? Because we just used to you being strong. But baby, you just been strong for too long. And so Mother's Day, I believe I haven't got an opportunity to speak to him or her again. But for Mother's Day, she just wanted just 24 hours, nice hotel,
0: right?
1: No children, no responsibility. They're moving right now. No moving, thinking and all of that. And I just think it's a lot of ladies out there who just been strong for too long.
0: That's true.
1: And you just need a break. And so my prayer for me, I'm trusting that God will give the ladies across this country who've been strong for so long a break.
0: Amen. I can co-sign for that. What is that at?
1: He said, I can co-sign for that. Yeah. And then, family, listen, when we come back, of course, we're going to put a little extra change in your pocket. The one and only AJ Joyner is hanging out with us. Stu Willie Moe Jr. Show.
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3: 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The Monster is coming to Florence this June. 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
1: I'm WMBF First Alert meteorologist Andrew Dockery. A mix of sun and clouds and cooler weather for today, and we will expect some clouds from time to time both Wednesday and Thursday. By the time we head toward the end of the week, expect mostly sunny skies, and we're giving you the first alert to warmer weather ahead for the weekend. That's where temperatures will end in the 80s for the beaches on Sunday, with 90s returning inland.
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Mo Jr. is on your radio. 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And around this time, to those of you who have been looking for job opportunities and can't seem to find the right opportunity, sometimes my dear brother AJ comes and he gives us those.

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0: Hey, what's up? This is Smokey Norful. And just in case you didn't know, you're listening to the Willie Moore Jr. Show. Flat out.
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0: federal judge to halt the Trump administration's painting of the Lincoln Memorial's reflecting pool, which has long featured a gray basin blue. The lawsuit was filed in federal court in Washington, D.C. by the Cultural Landscape Foundation, and it argues the project violates federal laws requiring the Interior Department to complete a consultation process that includes letting the public know the plans and getting counsel from other federal agencies before beginning the job. The group also says the project conflicts a federal law requiring the department to issue an assessment of how the paint job would impact the environment. To all of that, I say, why are we focused on the Lincoln Memorial in any way, shape, or form? Why don't we focus on getting these gas prices down? Why don't we focus on getting the prices of homes down? Why don't we focus on making sure hantavirus stays contained and doesn't come over here and be weird? Why don't we focus on the things that are actually impacting us every single day? Why? Just leave stuff alone. Number three, President Donald Trump traveled to Beijing today for a summit with Chinese leader Xi Jinping. I think I'm saying that right. Where the war in Iran is expected to be a major focus. FYI, China has been a close ally of Iran and is the main importer of Iranian oil. It's important to note that the trip comes as Trump said the ceasefire with Iran is, quote, on life support. And as aides say, he is more seriously weighing the renewed combat operations. Don't want to hear that. Hopefully this summit breeds some results that we all can be pleased with, which should include, and I hope will include, a ceasefire. But let's talk about it, though. President Donald Trump traveled to Beijing today for a summit with Chinese leader Xi Jinping, where the war in Iran is expected to be a major focus. Want to chat about that? We can. Or if you want to weigh in on just yesterday, a nonprofit dedicated to, quote, promoting informed stewardship of historic landmarks asked a federal judge to halt the Trump administration's painting of the Lincoln Memorial's reflecting pool. I can't believe I'm reporting on this. But yeah, that's what's going on. You want to talk about it? Let's do it. Or if you want to weigh in on the Oklahoma City Thunder sweeping the Los Angeles Lakers out of the second round of the NBA playoffs. Will this be LeBron's last season? Last hurrah? I don't think so. I think it'll be next season. What do you think? Let's talk about it. Hit me up. Instagram and or X, formerly known as Twitter. The handle is at Sheree underscore Nicole, S-H-A-R-I underscore N-Y-C-O-L-E.
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10: I'm WNBF First Alert meteorologist Andrew Dockery. A mix of sun and clouds and cooler weather for today, and we will expect some clouds from time to time both Wednesday and Thursday. By the time we head toward the end of the week, expect mostly sunny skies, and we're giving you the first alert to warmer weather ahead for the weekend. That's where temperatures will end in the 80s for the beaches on Sunday, with 90s returning inland.
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1: Come on, give them praise.
0: Indeed. Stellar Awards are coming this year, right?
1: Yes, indeed. Yes. They're going to be in Charlotte.
0: In Charlotte, is it in June, July, maybe?
1: Don't know the date, it's on the way.
0: Indeed. So shout out to the group Fire. Hopefully we'll get an opportunity to
1: see them.
0: Hopefully
1: they'll hit the stage.
0: Yeah, we just declaring that.
1: Mm-hmm.
0: Yes, indeed. Family, it is a Trust God Tuesday, and people from the North, South, East, and the West are checking in, and they're trusting God. You're on the line with Willie Moe Jr. What's your name? Where you calling from?
2: Hey, my name is Audrey Brooks.
0: Okay.
2: I'm calling from Durham, North Carolina.
0: Love it there.
2: And I'm trusting God to turn my little book that I've written for kids into a bestseller. I have faith. The book is called The Little Girl Who Loved Blue, and it's by Audrey Bullock on Amazon. So I'm trusting him to make it a success.
0: Man, indeed. Well, I'm in agreement. Congratulations on publishing your book. Shout out to AJ Joyner. He spoke with us last hour. And of course, he's all about people sharing their stories and publishing their books. So shout out to you. I'm so proud of you. You're on the line with Willie Moe Jr., Trust God Tuesday edition. What's your name? Where you calling from?
3: Good afternoon. My name is Gerald, calling from South Carolina.
0: What's up, G?
3: I'm trusting God for his deliverance, grace, and mercy. I've been going through a lot, and I have been backsliding, but I know I do have to praise him through the test.
0: Yeah.
3: In Jesus' name, thank y'all so much.
0: Indeed. Praise God. I appreciate you being honest.
1: Now you made him feel comfortable.
0: Yeah.
1: Because he didn't have to tell us.
0: Yeah, listen.
1: He didn't have to say he was backsliding on the radio now.
0: Stone, that's true. Let me tell you what my dad told me about backslide.
1: What?
0: He said, man, don't run away from God when you do that slide, because God's alone for the ride. I said, what?
1: Your dad said that.
0: He said, look here, man, if you start to slide, just know that God is along for the ride. You know, what did the Bible say?
1: Wait,
0: say
1: that's
0: something
1: good, Willie.
0: Hey, if you slide, God's along for the ride, man. You got
1: no, wait, no.
0: You
1: let
0: think
1: me,
0: God
1: but,
0: ain't with you when
1: but
0: you slide.
1: No, but that is so good. Like, I'm actually mad at your dad a little bit, because now I can't unsee that.
0: Yeah.
1: Meaning, when you doing that, God's right there with you.
0: Yeah, people think
1: when you think God's not with you when you're doing what you're doing.
0: And so you keep on going further and further.
1: Because you think you're alone.
0: You think you're alone. He like,
1: oh my God.
0: Boy, come on here. Because when I was out there doing Lord knows what, man, my daddy wasn't out there fighting and tripping. He
1: but
0: was
1: that,
0: like,
1: that blows,
0: God's still with him.
1: That's going to blow the high of whatever it is you're doing. Because if you fornicate, I can't believe I said fornicate.
0: Hey, but here go the catch 22. It's funny you say that he's going to blow the high, because that's what I was trying to do, and that's why I had to do so much, because it wasn't working no more. He like, nope, I'm here. You can't run away from me. Culture and church culture, well, not all church culture, has made you believe that when you backslide, God is not alone for the ride. You know, seeing the separation from God. Yep, you are absolutely right, but that's your separation. That's not his. You separate from God. That is your ability to believe that God is not there. But the moment that, speaking to somebody right now who may have a habit, I dare you to acknowledge him in all thy ways. Real quick, when I was a smoker, and I would have to go outside, I would be smoking with the smoking section, and I would say, you know, God not going to have me here long. Man, God gonna do something for me. They say every time he get there, he turned into Kirk Franklin. They start laughing at me.
1: Yeah, you blowing everybody else's
0: everybody's
1: high.
0: But they taught me that even when you slide, God's along for the ride, that I can acknowledge him even in my mess.
1: Yikes.
0: Just because sin separates me from God, that's my own separation. I can connect with him by acknowledging him in my mess, and he will make my crooked path straight.
1: Glory.
0: That's the good news. So if you're struggling right now, I dare you just start talking about God. When we come back, more music, more fun's on the way. It's the Willie Moe Jr. Show, flat out. Come on, somebody.
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9: Blessings, family. It's that time. Here's a divine download from the Father's house. This is Pastor Carrie Faye Champagne. We are currently located at 801 East House Springs Road, Florence, South Carolina.
10: I'm just glad. Look at your neighbor and say, I'm just glad. I'm glad God didn't give me what I rightfully deserve. Come on, any real folk like me in the room? Come on, any real folk, aren't you glad? Glory to God, that grace and mercy showed up at the same time. Come on here. Aren't you grateful? Aren't you? Look at your neighbor and say, I'm preaching today. Hey, I got a bunch of gratitude in my spirit. Glory to God. And it's hard to hide. It's hard to hide, glory to God, gratitude behind attitude. Glory to God, because I got an attitude of gratitude. Look at your neighbor and say, I'm preaching today. I'm preaching. I'm preaching today. Look at your neighbor and say, you just don't know how much preach I got. Come on here. Glory to God. Grandmama used to say it this way. You don't know like I know what the Lord has, come on here, done for me. Shake your neighbor. Shake your spiritual finger in your neighbor's face and say, I'm preaching today. I'm preaching today. Glory to God. Glory to God. And so inquiring minds, we just want to know. Glory to God. Look at your neighbor and say, neighbor, not knowing concerns me. It concerns me. Glory to God. Let me reassure you, however, glory to God, that Satan has no knowledge of your tomorrow either. Look at your neighbor and say, stop giving Satan undeserved credit. Glory to God. Some of y'all talk about more about what the devil is doing to you than what God is doing for you. You need to turn that conversation around. You need to start talking about all that God is doing. Glory to God. Stop talking about Satan on my track trying to turn me back. Baby, that's his job. Y'all ain't saying nothing. Y'all, every time I turn around, the devil messing with me. Glory to God. Well, if you don't let it mess in you, you won't worry about it messing with you. Y'all, come on, talk to me now. Talk to me now. Come on now. Talk to me now. If you don't let him use you, he can't abuse you. Y'all ain't come talk to me. Y'all ain't saying nothing. Look at your neighbor and say, I'm preaching today. Stop giving credence to the enemy. Glory to God. The Bible said when the enemy comes in like a flood, tell your neighbor there's a stand. There's a standard. Glory to God. Look at your neighbor and say, I'm doing my best to be a standard. I ain't just standing in the gap for me. I'm gap standing for somebody else. Y'all ain't saying nothing. I ain't just covering me. Y'all ain't talking. I'm covering somebody else. I ain't just praying for me. Come on here. And mine, I'm praying for you and yours. Come on here. Look at your neighbor and say, I'm gap standing. I'm preaching today. Stop. Look at your neighbor and say, stop. Stop giving Satan more credit than he deserves, because he doesn't care if it's good, bad, or ugly. He'll take it. Y'all do know some folk like that, don't you? They don't care about what's being said about them as long as they're a source of conversation. So tell your neighbor, stop. Stop giving Satan credit he does not deserve.
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15: I'm WMBF First Alert Meteorologist Andrew Dockery. A mix of sun and clouds and cooler weather for today. And we will expect some clouds from time to time, both Wednesday and Thursday. By the time we head toward the end of the week, expect mostly sunny skies. And we're giving the first alert to warmer weather ahead for the weekend. That's where temperatures will end in the 80s for the beaches on Sunday, with 90s returning inland.
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0: Hey, what up? This is Raheem Devon. And just in case you didn't know, you're listening to the Willie Moore Jr. Show. Flat out.
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0: on it. 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
5: I'm WNBF First Alert Meteorologist Andrew Dockery. This pleasant weather will continue with a mix of sun and clouds both on Wednesday and Thursday. Temperature is going to be reaching the mid-70s for the middle and end of the week, not to mention maybe a couple of 80-degree readings inland with just a stray shower overnight on Wednesday.
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5: Hey everybody, are you ready? From a humble church fundraiser in 1996 to one of the biggest, most anticipated events in the region, the 29th Annual Black Cowboy Rodeo, Bucking Broncos and Horse Show, Saturday, May 23rd. Cowboys and cowgirls from all over are saddling up, bringing speed, skill, and straight-up courage. Gates open at 10 a.m., and at high noon, it's go time. Feel the adrenaline with bucking broncs, barrel racing, pole bending, calf roping, and live rodeo demonstrations. Some say they're crazy. The cowboys say, watch this. High impact action and pure entertainment. Tickets available at the gate, so come early. Bring your lawn chairs, bring your friends, bring the whole family. Food vendors will be on site, but remember, no backpacks, large bags, oversized umbrellas, or coolers allowed. Don't miss it. The 29th Annual Black Cowboy Rodeo, Saturday, May 23rd at Greenfield Farms, 4585 Spencer Road in Rimford. 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
7: You've had a sausage biscuit before, but have you had the smoked sausage biscuit from Bojangles? 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Another Bojangles biscuit that doesn't disappoint. 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
8: I'm WNBF First Alert Meteorologist Andrew Dockery. This pleasant weather will continue with a mix of sun and clouds both on Wednesday and Thursday. Temperatures going to be reaching the mid-70s for the middle and end of the week, not to mention maybe a couple of 80-degree readings inland with just a stray shower overnight on Wednesday.
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9: A community broadcaster station.